0: Coldplay.
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5: I know that this could hurt me bad.

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1: 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But wait a minute, isn't this?
0: Shh. 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
1: But I thought the old lady dropped it into the ocean in the air.
0: Well, baby, I went down and

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0: 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Los 40.
1: Right from the start, you were a thief. You stole my heart. And I

0: 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Hello.
1: It's me. 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